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That stoked, he raised and foiled the lake, and smoked and boiled the grazing snake.

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0: Elias ja ta sõbrad teavad täpselt, mida teha.
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0: Üks, kaks, kolm ja läksime!
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